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1: All right, Mario and Courtney Lopez here. A few more songs. Then going to dig into our mentions to see what's on your mind. 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Questions, comments, random thoughts, whatever you got. Love hearing from you. Back to see what you've sent our way. Coming up next.

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1: All right, add on with Mario on Facebook and X, add on with Mario Lopez on IG. Love hearing from you, Mario Lopez here. Who's this one from, honey?
2: Well, this is from at Erica Schmitz, and she says, wait, are you seriously playing Mr. Fantastic? That's my son's favorite cartoon, and now mine too, I guess. Ha ha. Wink, wink.
1: Mr. Fantastic.
2: And fantastic.
1: That's actually Boomtastic, but I wanted to adopt it for Mr. Fantastic. Yes, Erica. I am playing Mr. Fantastic on Marvel's Spidey and Friends. It's really cool. And I'm excited to show our youngest Santino so I can point him out.
2: Mm-hmm.
1: And they did a good job of kind of making the little younger version look like me. He kind of looks like my son Dominic.
2: Mm-hmm.
1: But check it out on Disney Junior, Spidey and Friends, Mr. Fantastic.
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1: Mario Courtney Lopez here. A few more songs. I'm going to update our music knowledge with a quick lesson in music history. 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Back to reveal it next.

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1: I'm Mario Courtney Lopez, quickly squeezing in today's lesson in music history, which takes us back 20 years to this week in 2006. First of all, I can't believe 2006 was 20 years ago, but anyway, Nelly Furtado teamed up with Timbaland for this.

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1: You're on Mario Courtney Lopez. Got one last thing coming up shortly. In the meantime, more music. And wanted to mention that if you're a Gracie Abrams fan, might want to check out Fallon later tonight.
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2: 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So good night.

0: Mix 107.7, your home for Jeff, Christy, and Dave. What's going on? It's Andy. If you're someone who likes to sit with your legs crossed, no worries, as long as you're not doing it all the time. Experts say staying in that position too long can lead to stiffness, aches, and even a temporary spike in blood pressure. I don't know, I'm at that age where everything causes stiffness and aches, right? They say there is a simple fix, though. You want to get up and move around every 30 minutes, because apparently your body wasn't designed to just be a human pretzel.
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There's a reason she's called the Songbird Supreme. Mariah Carey has a 5-octave vocal range. That includes her ability to sing in the rare whistle register, reaching notes far above what

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1: Hey, it's Andy. So it's Feel Good Friday. Tell me why you are smiling today. Let's share some good news with each other. Let's start with Tiff on the talkback mic.
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1: 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I've like been entering for many years. 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Oh, that's so exciting.
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1: So it definitely appears that history is repeating itself. Michael Jackson's iconic Thriller is back in the Billboard 200 Top 10 at number 8, joining Madonna's new number 1 album, and it's marking the first time that the King and Queen of Pop have appeared in the chart's Top 10 together in nearly 25 years.

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0: Mix 107.7, now with even more variety. It's Feel Good Friday. So why are you smiling today? Hey, it's Andy. Share some joy with us. Let's go to Caroline on the talkback mic.
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Just after 2 on your Friday morning. Coming up this hour, I have Madonna, Ed Sheeran, The Fray, and Bruno Mars. We're starting it off, though, with

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Would you like to hang out with Jeff, Christy, and Dave in the Mix 107.7 studios? 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

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Everybody.

0: Mix 107.7, the 80s to now. We finally made it to Friday. Hey, it's Andy. So why are you smiling today? You got fun plans this weekend or something that you're looking forward to? Let's go to Carrie on the talkback mic.
1: I'm looking forward to some of the concerts I've scheduled. I'm just hoping it's not going to be hot. Because if it's hot like it's been, I might not want to go.
0: Yeah, it's hard to want to get up and dance around and get sweaty if you're already sweaty just sitting there.
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0: 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Need some extra spending cash? 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
1: 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Hey, it's Andy. Want to know everything that's going on in and around Hollywood? 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

0: Mix 107.7, your home for Jeff, Christy, and Dave. Well, how early would you wake up for your favorite food? Hey, it's Andy. There's a 21-year-old woman who has a home bakery, and people have started lining up on her sidewalk before sunrise just to be able to buy her goodies from her front porch. Here's some of her customers talking about how early they have to get there.
1: I wake up really early. I would say my average time is 2:30 in the morning.
2: My husband got up at 5 in the morning. Her goodies are phenomenal, and they're well worth the wait. We got here a little after 6 o'clock this morning.
0: So she officially starts selling things at 8 a.m. from her front porch, but she sells out rather quickly because people literally bring lawn chairs and just line up down her sidewalk.
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1: Hey, it's Andy. So it's Feel Good Friday. Tell me why you are smiling today. Let's share some good news with each other. Let's start with Tiff on the Talkback mic.
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1: 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Blink 182's Travis Barker is teaming up with members of Green Day, Rancid, and former Ramones bassist CJ Ramone to form a super group. It's all because of his special Ramones 50th anniversary tribute concert in LA on

0: Mix 107.7. What's going on? It's Andy. So a new survey found the most common number of group chats people are in is zero. Honestly, those people must be enjoying a level of peace the rest of us can only dream about. I'm so jealous. Most people seem happy with two or three group chats, but there is also a brave 1% juggling more than 20. I could never. Oh, the ones that I'm in are difficult enough. When a chat suddenly has like 300 unread messages, some read every word. I can't do that either. Some skim, and then there's a few, like me, who pretend it never happened and hope nobody asks them about it later.
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2: 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Been there. Guaranteed human.

0: 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It's Feel Good Friday. So why are you smiling today? Hey, it's Andy. Share some joy with us. Let's go to Caroline on the talkback mic.
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0: From the 80s, there's Aha with Take On Me on Mix 107.7, the 80s to now. Jeff, Christy, and Dave. All right. There was a survey of what we fear the most.
1: Okay.
0: It's a new retirement survey. So obviously you're talking about the latter part of your life. So what would you say you fear the most?
2: Is this like a phobia fear or just like getting old?
0: There's something to do with, getting on in your years.
2: I fear a disease like Alzheimer's because I don't want to do that to my family.
0: Mm.
2: You know?
0: Interesting. Yeah.
1: I mean, that's terrifying, to be honest with you. To be able to lose everything.
0: It absolutely is.
2: And I won't know it that they're taking care of me.
0: Yeah.
2: And plus, I don't know what I'll say to them. And I just, yeah.
0: You can change your personality.
2: Makes you
0: and
2: question all kinds of things.
0: Yeah.
2: You know?
0: It's sad to think about, for sure.
2: Yes, yes.
0: But I did see where they're coming. There's a new, through a blood test, they're able to possibly predict 5 to 7 years out if it's going to happen. Of course,
2: well,
0: that's
2: what good does that do?
0: Terrifying.
2: Yeah.
1: It just lets you know it's coming.
0: Well, right.
1: Then what?
0: It'd be nice to know that if it wasn't coming, but if it is coming, and of course what that's going to lead to is ways to block it. So they said they've made so much progress on Alzheimer's. So the number one thing that people worry about, according to this survey, more so than dying,
2: is having enough money,
0: is going broke.
2: Mm. Yeah.
0: Yeah. And that has risen significantly in recent years.
2: Because everything costs so much?
0: Inflation, rising health care, long-term care costs, concerns about Social Security, and living longer. We're living longer these days too, right?
2: Right.
0: So many workers no longer have the traditional pensions, leaving them responsible for generating their own retirement income.
2: Yeah. Mm-mm-mm.
0: Yeah. Says it's especially strong with Generation X.
2: Oh, I know some of those.
0: Yeah.
1: We're all getting that way, aren't we?
0: Yeah. Many who are nearing retirement. So

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1: Happy Friday!
0: Yes, it is finally Friday. And it's finally going to be a little bit more reasonable temperature-wise this weekend after some scattered showers today and possibly could have some heavy rain at times later tonight or on and off on Saturday. And then we'll be back into the mid-80s, which is what we should be around this time of year.
2: Oogie.
0: But Dave, got an idea for you here. Okay, I know you like to grill. You like to grill out.
2: I do. Yeah.
0: Do you like to stand there and, you know, have a cold beer and you know, hang out with somebody while you grill? Or are you pretty much by yourself?
2: No, well, usually I'm by myself because I'm grilling with my family. But I do drink a beer while I'm doing it.
0: Ah.
2: But I don't mind. Somebody can hang out with me. Well, you coming over?
0: Well, if you're throwing the invite out, yeah, I may do
2: go
0: that.
2: South, turn left.
0: Wait, well, that is true, actually. It is south and left. I had to think about it, but he's exactly right, Christy Lee. That's how you get there.
3: I've heard that.
0: In Russia, you can now rent a grill buddy.
2: What?
0: This quirky new service has taken off. You have to pay them between $13 and $65 a day. Strangers offer themselves up as barbecue companions to have a beer with you while you grill out.
3: Which means they're coming for a free beer and dinner, and they'll stand
0: paid.
3: There. Yeah.
0: But your companion does have some responsibilities. They have to fire up the grill. They actually will be cooking. They have to put out chairs or pitch a tent, whatever you're doing. Even scout a good spot and handle the grocery run. You just have to cover the bill.
3: Well, then that's better.
0: No lasting friendship is expected. You can rent your grill buddy for $13 to $65 a day.
2: Man. Wait, 13?
3: Yeah. That's Russia, so that's a lot there.
0: It is?
3: I'm sure it is.
0: Okay.
2: Oh, man, let's do
3: for it. For $13 a day, yeah, that's a good deal.
0: Well, it is a good deal, but...
3: Go get everything and take care of it.
0: Do you call up and say, I want the $13 person, not the $65 person?
2: Yeah, so the $65 one's the steak.
3: He takes a shower.
2: $13 is just hot dogs.
0: Take a shower.
2: Yeah.
0: Right.
3: Yeah, the guy's a little smelly.
0: Mm-hmm. All right, well, if you go to Russia and you want to rent a grill buddy, let us know.
4: Plenty of problems.
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0: 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And we are getting things rolling on your Friday, July 17th. And we have a free Ticket Friday. It's part of our Bud Light Next Ticket Pass. And this one is going to Cosi.
1: Ooh.
0: So it's four tickets to Cosi, right?
1: You know, I'm not sure how many.
0: I think it's four.
1: Sounds good.
0: So we'll go with four tickets to Cosi. I will confirm while you're telling people what they have to do.
1: Well, you just go to our website, go to the contest page, you find the contest and enter it, and it'll say, hey, what's the keyword? And you go, I know because I was listening, because that's who we want to win, our listeners, not people who just go and enter contests.
0: Right.
1: Yeah.
0: Good call.
1: Right. So the keyword is Pixar.
0: Because
1: that's the big, yeah,
0: that's the focus. That's the highlight.
1: Yeah.
0: It's Pixar.
1: It's like they have traveling exhibits come in, and right now it's Pixar. Mm-hmm. The magic of it.
0: All right.
1: P-I-X-A-R.
0: Cool. All right. So P-I-X-A-R contest page, or if you're listening on the app, just click contests and put in the keyword Pixar. If you want a 4-pack of tickets for Cosi, it is 4 packs. And we want to know, Christy put this on Facebook yesterday, what's the most unfortunate time that your phone died? So you can text in to 57739. You can leave us a message on the TalkBack. You can add to the comments on our Facebook page.

0: Mad.
1: That would be a bummer. You're headed to an interview. You don't have your phone charged. Yeah. You don't know what the address is. Mm. I mean, you just pretty much hose yourself on that one.
2: Right.
0: Yeah.
1: All right. So comment on our Facebook page, text into 57739, or use the TalkBack mic.
3: So the most unfortunate time that my phone died, it happened when my best friend, she had just got broken up with, and she calls me, and I'm telling her my phone is about to die, and the next thing she says is, he broke up with me, and then my phone dies. So it sounded like it was like I was hanging up on her. Whoops. And yeah, she was a little salty because she thought I did, but I had to, you know, obviously go ease it over with her, but it was not pretty.
1: Yeah. So your friend calls and tells you about a horrible breakup she's going through, and you basically disappear during the middle of the call.
2: But it's also like a good way to get out of talking to people you don't want to hear about their breakup. Oh, my phone died. I'm so sorry. But you actually just hung up on them.
1: Yeah, you just hung up on them and went on with your day.
2: Right.
1: Christy, you would never do that, would you?
2: No.
1: All right. Talk back, Mike, or text into 57739 or comment on our Facebook page. The most unfortunate time your phone died.
2: Oh, we have troubles right here.
1: We got a lot of traffic already.
2: Okay, so if you're on 675 North, it's closed between 35 and Colonel Glenn. Again, 675 North is closed between 35 and Colonel Glenn. Also, if you're on 35, either west or east, you cannot go on that ramp to northbound 675. There's also an accident on North 75 before you get to Fair Road in Sydney. That's exit 90. The right lane is blocked. And southbound 75, just past 47, we have an accident, and the right lane is blocked. So big trouble to our east and north.
1: Yeah, no kidding.
2: Yeah.
1: Blame it on the wildfires. If you think it's foggy this morning, it's not. It's the remnants of the wildfires. So
2: smells smoky.
1: It smells smoky, and there's like no sunrise. So it's, at least for now. Now there's apparently some rain coming to possibly burn that off. Let's check in with, but it's going to be later on.
4: 6-107-7, Miami Valley weather.
5: Sunny, very warm and humid with scattered showers and thunderstorms in the afternoon. We'll have a high of 88, mostly cloudy and muggy with a shower or storm tonight and a low of 73. And Saturday will be partly sunny, breezy, hot and humid with a high of 90. Showers and thunderstorms are possible, more likely Saturday night. Then it'll dry out on Sunday and it won't be as hot with a high of 84. I'm Storm Team 2 meteorologist Jamie Jarosik with the Miami Valley Certified Most Accurate Forecast.
1: All right, thanks, Jamie. It is hazy and 72 at 6:15 here on this Friday morning. Christie's Entertainment News. We got the headlines coming up at 6:30.
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0: Ordinary from Alex Warren on the Mixed Morning Show with Jeff, Christy, and Dave. It is Friday, July 17th. Entertainment headlines. What's coming up?
1: Oh, my goodness. Scary stuff happening at the Today Show.
2: Yeah.
0: No kidding. That was crazy.
1: We were scary for us, actually, I feel. Mm-hmm. You know what I mean?
0: Right.
1: Also, is The Force with you? How much money do you have?
2: Nah.
1: Jeff's favorite TV show coming back.
2: It's a 24. Reboot.
0: 24,
2: it's
0: baby.
2: 48.
1: Nope.
0: Ooh, I like that.
2: Two straight days.
1: And I'm going to give you a list of things that Cap'n Billy is asking for his big Riot Fest performance.
0: Wait, wait. Yes. Will Shatner?
1: Yeah.
0: Okay.
1: He's got a list of demands.
0: Okay. All right. We have an air quality alert that is causing a very big haze, not just across the Miami Valley, but across a big part of Ohio. We've largely avoided it the last couple days, but you will definitely see it this morning. It kind of looks like, I don't know, light fog or something, but you can see it in headlights. It's going to affect not just how things look, but again, the breathing, your breathing air quality index is really bad today.
1: Didn't they say it was like smoking 7 cigarettes if you're outside?
0: Did they really?
1: Yeah.
0: I didn't hear that. All right, well, we're going to talk to Jamie about that because some thunderstorms may burn that off later. We'll talk to her in 20 minutes.
1: Okay, 675 northbound is closed at 35. 675 northbound is right under 35. It's kind of between 35 and Colonel Glenn. It is closed. Also, northbound 675 ramps from 35 are closed. From 675, yes. But if you're on 35, you can't get there. Northbound 75 between Fair Road and Sydney, we have an accident with the right lane, and that's backed up to 25A. And south 75, just past 47, which is exit 92 in Sydney, we have an accident with the right lane blocked. But the big news right now is 675 northbound is closed between 35 and Colonel Glenn. Let us know what you see. Send us a text, 57739, with the word mix first. Now, time for the news from Channel 2. Hey, guys.
3: Hey, guys. Good morning to you. Here's some of the top stories we're following for you today. Dane City Manager announced her plans to retire after more than 30 years with the city. Shelley Dickstein began as Dayton's Community Development Coordinator in 1996 and has been in multiple roles since. She will retire in March of 2027. Her replacement has not yet been named. Smoke from Canadian wildfires is causing major health concerns as it spreads to parts of the U.S. Heavy smoke has been seen in parts of the Midwest and the Northeast, sparking air quality alert concerns. A health expert says one of the best things people can do right now is to stay inside. The Mercer County Fair starts next month. This will be the 174th year for the fair. There are new events this year, like a Bob Seger tribute band and a Senior Citizens Day. The Mercer County Fair kicks off on August 13th and runs through August 19th. Tickets start at $10. Outside today, Storm Team 2 meteorologist Jamie Jurosik says it will be partly sunny with scattered showers and thunderstorms in the afternoon and a high of 88 degrees. Those are the things you need to know today. Have a great Friday.
0: All right, Kelly, thank you. 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
13: All right. It is 6:40 on the Mixed Morning Show. We're going to talk to meteorologist Jamie Jarosick not only about your weekend weather, but how the Canadian wildfires are affecting us big time this morning and today. So we'll talk to her about that in about 12 minutes.
14: So a crazed guy searching for Al Roker was arrested yesterday morning after entering an unauthorized area near the Today Show Studio 1A at 30 Rockefeller Center. The intruder, after being spotted by co-anchor Craig Melvin, would then allegedly lunge at Craig while shouting racial slurs. According to the NYPD, it was reported to officers that there was a disorderly person inside 30 Rock within the confines of the Midtown North Precinct, and an officer subsequently placed an unidentified individual into custody. No injuries reported. And they went right back on, didn't say a thing about it, which is amazing.
13: Okay, so Dave pointed out, because we were saying yesterday, it's always like at exactly 7 o'clock is when they can't come on. It was like 7:02 yesterday.
15: Yeah.
13: And we're like, that was kind of weird. So I wonder if that's when it was.
14: I thought it was later in the morning, but I could be wrong.
13: Okay. Apparently the guard was fired.
14: Was he?
13: Yes. Really? The guard has been fired. Craig said he was just fine. And then did you hear what Savannah said after that?
14: No.
13: She's taking a summer sabbatical. So I guess as of...
14: Because of that, or she wasn't?
13: No, she's taping a new game show called Wordle.
14: Oh.
15: Never heard
13: of it. Did you know that was coming?
14: Yeah, I think I did.
13: Okay. Yeah, so she's going to shoot the whole season, and so she's taking the summer off. I would imagine that, with the, everything continuing on with her mom as well, that she's like, you know what? The news is a little heavy right now.
14: I'm going to play some Wordle.
13: Yeah. Come back in the fall. Mm-hmm. So today's show, a lot going on there.
14: Yeah. An iconic piece of Hollywood history just sold for a record price. Heritage Auctions announced Mark Hamill's

0: original screen used lightsaber sold for $3.75 million.
1: Holy cow. Smokes.
0: It's the one he used in the face-off with Darth Vader.
1: So it's the one that they used on set.
0: Yes.
1: Well,
0: it sets a new record for a screen used Star Wars prop, which I can't think of anything more iconic than that.
1: And then the Vader mask.
2: Yeah, that's crazy.
1: But yeah, I mean, that you're right. It doesn't get much more iconic than that.
0: Right.
1: Okay.
0: Jeff.
1: 24 is back.
0: No, Disney Plus has ordered a reboot of.
1: Yes.
0: M-I-C-K-E-Y.
2: Mickey Mouse Club?
0: Yes. Well, it's for a whole new generation of Mouseketeers.
1: Well, it, I would assume that, unless they're putting, you know, everybody on as like 70-year-olds.
0: The originals?
1: Yeah,
0: the originals. Oh, I don't know if any are left.
1: Yeah, maybe 90-year-olds. Yeah.
0: Disney describes the series in a press release as a showcase for today's most talented young performers.
1: Okay.
0: Where music, innovation, and self-expression take center stage. The franchise has launched the careers of people in the past like Britney Spears, Justin Timberlake, Christina Aguilera, Ryan Gosling, and Kerry Russell.
1: There's a few names on there.
0: All former Mouseketeers.
1: That's why I didn't know Ryan Gosling was.
0: Yeah.
1: Huh. Okay.
0: Okay.
1: Odyssey opens this weekend.
2: Yeah, I do want to see it, although I'm probably not going to go this weekend.
1: Said it could approach 100 million. It got a 96 on Rotten Tomatoes. But be ready. If you're getting the refill, just shy of 3 hours. So got to get ready for that. But it looks like it's going to be good. So
0: I think it will be.
1: Yeah.
0: So William Shatner is really leaning into his new heavy metal persona.
2: Go get him, Bill.
0: Billy is 95 years old, and he's going to appear at Riot Fest in Chicago this September. Huh, if he's still around.
2: Right.
0: There is a thing called a rider, which means your backstage demands, which are written into a contract.
2: Yeah, did we learn that Stranger wanted a case of Pledge at one point?
0: Yes.
1: Yeah.
2: If I recall that.
0: And some wipes.
1: That's the number one request, yeah. Okay. We've got to clean this place up.
0: You are not going to believe these things. Are you ready?
1: Yes.
0: His requests are, he needs to have a boat renamed in his honor so he can captain a ship again. What? He needs to be invited to sing Take Me Out to the Ball Game at a Chicago Cubs game.
2: Oh. Are they even in town that weekend?
0: Who knows?
2: Boy, that's, yeah, maybe.
0: He needs to have an intro video created by the heavy metal band Gwar.
2: Yes!
0: He needs to be transported around in a DeLorean instead of a golf cart.
1: Oh, that's funny.
0: He needs to have 4 feet of Polish sausage.
1: Huh? Wow, he's hungry.
0: He wants a Montreal Canadiens hockey sweater autographed by John Stamos.
2: That's weird.
0: Eight pallets of Faygo, which are not to be shared with the Insane Clown Posse.
1: Oh, my word.
0: And an assortment of adoptable puppies.
2: Aw.
0: And
1: he
0: has to have his dressing room renamed Shatner's Shag Shack.
2: Yes.
1: You know, he sat there and went, all right, you know, I got
2: make, yes, please.
1: I got a few more days on the earth. I'm going to have some fun with this.
0: Do you think he just said, what's the weirdest, craziest stuff I can ask for?
1: Yeah. Oh, I'm sure. I'm sure he and his team just sat there and just vamped, and that's what he came up with. So brilliant.
0: Yes. Tonight on TV, the only thing new is a new 2020.
2: 2020.
0: Everything else is reruns.
2: Reds are back on.
1: Reds and Rockies are back. Oh. That's right.
0: Okay.
1: In Colorado.
0: Jeff's favorite Royal. Camilla Parker Bowles. Oh. 79 today.
1: Okay.
0: Dave, your favorite Black Sabbath musician.
2: Yeah, Geezer, baby.
0: Geezer, 77.
1: Geezer.
0: Yes.
1: All right.
0: Yes. Don't hassle the Hoff. He's 74 today.
1: Oh, wow.
0: Carrie Hart, motocross racer, Pink's husband, 51. Luke Bryan's 50. Billy Lord, who is Carrie Fisher's daughter, is 34. And that's it.
1: All right. And that's it.
0: Because I don't know who Callie Uchis is.
1: All right. Well, the OG wake-up song. And then meteorologist Jamie Jarosik is going to tell us about this crazy wildfire stuff. She'll map it all out for us and the weekend weather coming up next.
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0: Mix 107.7, our original way back Friday wake-up song there from Todd Rundgren. It's Bang the Drum All Day, helping you get going on this Friday morning, July 17th. It's Jeff, Christy, and Dave, joined by, although it's hard to see her through the smoke, meteorologist Jamie Jarosik. Jamie, what's happening?
1: I'm here.
0: we can barely see you. Wow, driving in this morning, we're like, okay, apparently we have the wildfire smoke now.
1: Yeah, we really have a lot of it in place. I just looked at our latest AQI, air quality index number, and it's above 300.
0: Well, we saw you show it earlier. It was like 250 and then it was 321. I'm like, oh, it's getting worse.
1: Yeah, it is. And it's not only unhealthy for sensitive groups, it's very unhealthy for anybody. So it's not a great day to spend a lot of time outside if you don't have to, especially if you have a chronic health condition, asthma, heart problems. This is going to be really tough on your body. So no overexerting yourself outdoors today. It is going to be a partly sunny day with some of the smoke around at times. It'll be very warm and humid with highs reaching near 88. We do have the chance for some scattered showers and thunderstorms, especially in the afternoon and evening. And then tonight we'll see some showers and storms around early on. Otherwise, mostly cloudy and muggy with a low of 73. Saturday will be partly sunny. Air quality will be better through the day. It'll be breezy, hot and humid with a high of 90. And there's a chance for a few spotty showers or thunderstorms with the best chance arriving in the evening and night as a cold front comes through. Behind the cold front, it's dry for Sunday, partly sunny. Also not as hot with a high of 84.
0: Oh, that sounds pretty good. And a chance for some heavy rain at times this morning, or possibly severe?
1: This afternoon, yes. The potential for heavy rain, and there could be an isolated stronger wind gust.
0: Okay. All right. Well, we could certainly, after the extreme heat this week, we could certainly use a little rain, and then we'll get it out of here and cool things down a bit. So that's good. And how about the wildfires for the rest of the weekend? Can you predict? Are we?
1: Yes, I mean, even like by this evening and through the day tomorrow, it's looking a lot better.
0: Okay. All right. Yeah. That's good. Yeah. It is very, very thick out there. And like you said, it's just really not good for anybody to be out very long. So.
1: Right.
0: Good advice. Well, have a fun weekend and we'll talk to you on Monday, right?
1: Okay. Sounds good.
0: All right. Thanks, Jamie. See ya. 6:53. Christy's looking at traffic.
2: We had 675 closed at 35 earlier on the northbound side, but all of that is gone.
0: Good.
2: Everything is open. The only thing we have right now is the only accident we have right now is northbound 75 just before Fair Road in Sydney. Backed up to 25A, you need to stay to the left. 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
0: All right, we want to know, is there a time where your phone died and you're like, you've got to be kidding me. I'm at this wedding or I'm at this concert or I was doing this and my battery died. Improper charging along the way, and all of a sudden you ended up with a dead phone at a time when you're really bummed because you ended up, you know, maybe missing out on either obviously a phone call, or you missed out, you know, taking some pictures or videos of something. Hit us up on the TalkBack mic. Tell us your story. 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You have to put the word mix first. Also, it's a free ticket Friday.
2: Yes, Pixar is the word.
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2: Yep.
0: Very simple.
2: Take you right there.
0: All right, yeah. So it's 4 tickets to the science of Pixar. So you want to put the keyword Pixar on there so we know that that's what you're trying to win. And you could be one of our winners of a family 4-pack.
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0: Good morning. It's Friday, July 17th at 7 o'clock, and we have hazy, hazy skies from the Canadian wildfires out there. We're going up into the 80s again today. We do have a chance for scattered showers and thunderstorms today, and some of them could be strong at times this afternoon and this evening. There's still a chance around on Saturday, and then it will be less humid and sunny and about 84 on Sunday.
1: Northbound 75 before Fair Road, exit 90, we have an accident. The right lane is blocked and it's backed up to 25A right now. If you see any other problems, please send us a text, 57739. Make sure you put the word mix first. 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Hey, Kelly.
2: Hey, guys. Good morning. Here are some of the top stories we're following today. A mental health episode prompted a SWAT standoff in Clark County. Law enforcement officers were called to Tibbetts Avenue in Springfield to help with a mental health call on Thursday. The person then barricaded themselves in a home. After several hours, the person surrendered. No one was hurt and no charges have been filed. AES customers had the chance to voice their thoughts about a proposed AES rate increase. The Public Utilities Commission of Ohio held a public hearing at Dayton City Hall Thursday. AES Ohio wants to increase electric distribution charges by roughly $143 million over 3 years, a total increase of nearly $14 a month by 2029. Five Rivers Metro Parks is hosting free open houses throughout the summer. Families are encouraged to come out and enjoy festivities with hands-on education. Each open house will have a theme that aligns with the Five Rivers Metro Parks mission to protect the region's natural heritage and inspire a personal connection with nature. Registration is requested, but walk-ins are welcome. Outside today, Storm Team 2 meteorologist Jamie Jarosik says it will be partly sunny with scattered showers and thunderstorms in the afternoon and a high of 88 degrees. Those are the things you need to know today. Have a great Friday.
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1: Good morning, Jeff, Christy, and Dave. Love you guys. 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

0: Bryan Adams, a number one song for him in the summer of 1985, and it is Heaven on the Mixed Morning Show. 7:10 with Jeff, Christy, and Dave, about 25 minutes away from the impossible question, which is coming up for John Mellencamp tickets. And we'll give you a chance to win those. Do the shout outs here in about 25 minutes. How is traffic?
1: We have a new accident in Clark County. It's on westbound 70 at 68. Westbound 70 at 68. If you're headed that way, stay to the right. Got the left lane blocked. If you see anything else, send us a text at 57739.
0: All right. We also have a free Ticket Friday going. It's our Bud Light Next Ticket Pass, getting you all kinds of free tickets all summer long. And this time around, it's your chance to take your family to COSI.
1: Yeah, the Center of Science and Industry in Columbus.
0: Uh-huh.
1: We had to look that up. It's a four-pack of tickets. Just sign up on our website, and the keyword is Pixar.
0: Yeah, because they've got this big Pixar exhibit. So put in Pixar if you want to win those free tickets, and we'll find out here in just a little bit. End of the show, we'll grab a bunch of winners off the website.
1: Sounds good.
0: All right, 7-Eleven. Well, between the wildfires, which are now affecting us officially today, I mean, even sporting events are getting canceled, and they were showing the Mets and the Phillies game last night, and there was basically nobody at the game.
2: Mm-hmm. Even John Mellencamp canceled his show for this evening.
0: Oh, and yeah. Where was that again?
2: Just outside of Detroit.
0: Oh, which is probably even thicker up there, but could still. Wow. And as we mentioned, obviously he's a guy who's

0: the worse it is. So it's pushing over towards the East Coast, D.C., Boston. But then we've got these storms that are coming, and that's going to actually help get it out of here later on this afternoon. So, but then the flooding in Texas, my goodness.
1: Oh, my gosh, I mean, it's insane.
0: Epic.
1: Just watching houses move across streets.
0: Whole highways collapsing in. So our thoughts are with them out there, too, because that has been, I mean, biblical rain out in Texas. So, so we'll try to keep things a little lighter this morning. We want to know, is there a time your phone died at an inappropriate time? Somebody called in last hour and used the talkback mic and said, I was at the Taylor Swift concert.
1: On
0: the Eras tour a couple summers ago. And, you know, just doing my thing, filming everything. Phone died. So, yeah, I would imagine that'd be one of the more disappointing things. If you're at a big, you know, you're at the FIFA World Cup this weekend. You're at your favorite concert and your phone dies.
2: Yeah. I don't take a whole lot of pictures or videos when I go to shows these days. I just don't.
1: You're in the moment and enjoying it.
2: Yeah, I tend to, yeah.
0: Yep.
2: But I'm always charging my phone.
0: Yes.
2: Like, always.
0: Yes.
2: You know, it's never not, you know, below 50% ever.
0: Ever.
2: Ever.
0: That's impressive.
2: So it's always charging. I mean, sometimes like, you don't have to charge your phone so much. As my daughter says that. Well, it doesn't die.
0: I was going to say, you're in much better shape that way.
1: Or just carry a portable charger if you need to.
2: You know what? That was one thing that the students at college, when we went to OU, recommended. It's like, you'll be out of your dorm room a lot. Get yourself a really good portable charger.
0: Mm. Look at that.
2: Yeah.
0: Some stuff that we didn't have to worry about when we went to college.
2: Exactly right.
1: We had one phone for the whole floor.
2: Yes.
0: Yep. Yeah, and you'd be like giving your buddy a couple bucks, like, hey, I need to use the phone. Yeah, isn't that crazy? Mm-hmm. All right, so times when your phone has died, and it could just be poor charging or just you used it so much it was out of juice.
1: Yeah, okay. So Whitney said it was an hour before leaving work. I was late, and I just couldn't contact anyone.
0: Because her phone died.
1: Her phone, yeah. She was just lost.
0: It is interesting. I mean, we lived our majority of our lives without these things. At least half.
2: Whitney, can I ask a question of Whitney?
0: Yeah.
2: If it was 1 hour before you left work?
1: Yeah, it seems like you just go to work.
2: Plug it in.
0: Maybe she didn't have a charger.
1: I don't know.
0: Never know.
2: An hour before you're going to leave? Plug it in.
0: Right. Use the hour to charge it. All right.
1: Liz said I was waiting on an Uber.
2: Ah.
0: And her phone
1: New Year's
0: died.
1: Eve, no charger. Ooh. And it died before I could get the driver's info. So you need to have... You know their name. Make sure that you got the right license plate.
2: Car's coming.
1: Yeah.
0: Yeah. Exactly. Just start yelling, "Hey, I'm so and so."
2: Kara.
1: I love Kara's. It's my favorite.
2: Kara says I was using the bathroom. Phone died. Had to read the shampoo bottle.
0: Oh my!
2: I've been there, done that, Kara.
0: Kara, I gotta have something to read.
1: I've read
0: while I'm
1: a
0: here.
1: Lot of shampoo bottles.
0: Wow. Christy buys extra shampoo bottles just to have those lined up. Doesn't even use them.
1: I've got the ingredients memorized.
0: Yeah. That's scary.
1: Sodium lauryl sulfate.
2: Why do I have to repeat and rinse and repeat every time?
0: Right. No, this is crazy. Our buddy Sebastian drove to North Carolina, of course, as most of us have, to meet the Red Time Force Power Ranger.
1: What?
0: Can't think of how many times we've done that, right?
2: I mean, it's countless.
0: He's a big fan of the Power Rangers.
2: That he is.
0: So there was a meet and greet. He drove to North Carolina and drove straight back home. He said, yes, I was only there about 5 hours. Got to the location at noon. The drive was tough. My phone died on the way home, and I had to stop and charge the phone. I was in a country area tucked in the hills, and my phone was dead for a bit until I finally found a place to charge it. Now, if you're on the road and you're in the middle of nowhere, how do you find a place to charge it? I mean, that could be impossible, depending on where you are. Said I got home at like 4 a.m. and went straight to work, but yes, my phone kept dying on me.
2: Hmm.
0: So, Sebastian, you got to plan ahead. But if you're if you're doing like some crazy road trip to South Carolina and back in the same day, you got to have...
2: I wouldn't.
0: Well, there's that.
2: You know what I mean?
0: That's where you definitely
2: I've done
0: need
2: crazy
0: that.
2: Road trips, but I'm not doing it all in one day.
0: Yeah. Well...
2: I'm going to pony up the dough and stay somewhere.
0: Or pony up the dough and have your portable charger.
1: I want a pony.
0: I know.

0: I've got. Mix 107.7, the 80s to now. There's Benson Boone. He's going to be at Cincinnati's Heritage Bank tomorrow night.
1: Correct. Big show. At least that's indoors.
0: Yeah, that's true. That one is indoors, so that's good this weekend with the Canadian wildfire smoke, which is very, very prevalent out there this morning. We are going up to upper 80s today. Could be around 90 tomorrow, but we have a chance of showers and thunderstorms, especially this afternoon and this evening. Some of those could be heavy and hopefully knock down some of the Canadian wildfires. But it is very thick out there. The air quality is pretty terrible. Last call for birthdays, anniversaries, or shout-outs. If you know somebody celebrating this weekend, text the word MIX, followed by your shout-out to our text number 57739. We'll have those coming up next. And John Mellencamp tickets on the way next with the impossible question. And we'll throw in Amber Rose Restaurant gift card, too.
2: We have a problem on 675. It's on the northbound side just before Colonel Glenn. The two right lanes are blocked. 675 northbound before Colonel Glenn. Stay to the left. It's backed up to 35 right now. Also an accident on westbound 70 at 68 in Clark County. And 35 westbound, the ramp from Steve Whalen. We have an accident on that entrance ramp. If you see anything else, send us a text, 57739. Make sure you put the word MIX first. Now it's time for the news from Channel 2. Good morning, Kelly.
3: Hey, guys. Good morning. Here are some of the top stories we're following today. A mental health episode prompted a SWAT standoff in Clark County. Law enforcement officers were called to Tibbetts Avenue in Springfield to help with a mental health call on Thursday. The person then barricaded themselves in a home. After several hours, the person surrendered. No one was hurt and no charges have been filed. AES customers had the chance to voice their thoughts about a proposed AES rate increase. The Public Utilities Commission of Ohio held a public hearing at Dayton City Hall Thursday. AES Ohio wants to increase electric distribution charges by roughly $143 million over 3 years, a total increase of nearly $14 a month by 2029. Five Rivers Metro Parks is hosting free open houses throughout the summer. Families are encouraged

0: to come out and enjoy festivities with hands-on education. Each open house will have a theme that aligns with the Five Rivers Metro Park's mission to protect the region's natural heritage and inspire a personal connection with nature. Registration is requested, but walk-ins are welcome. Outside today, Storm Team 2 meteorologist Jamie Jarosik says it will be partly sunny with scattered showers and thunderstorms in the afternoon and a high of 88 degrees. Those are the things you need to know today. Have a great Friday.
1: 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We are right back with the impossible question and your shout outs for the weekend of July 17, 18, and...
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1: The whole world's watching one thing right now, and everybody's got a take. 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
1: An extra bonus song.
2: Was it really his fault?
0: Yeah. No, he just jumped right
2: really
0: in.
2: Really, it was?
0: Yeah.
2: It was his fault that the song started.
0: Bruno Mars. Yeah. I blame him.
2: I do, too.
1: I blame operator error.
0: Ah. Wait, that points to me.
1: No. Yes.
0: Let's do this. Shout

0: All right, shout out time as we head into the weekend of July 17, 18, and 19.
1: Happy birthday, Maura Schmidt.
0: Aw, our girl Maura. She worked here for a long time.
1: She sure did.
0: We miss her.
1: We do. She's so nice. So happy, happy birthday.
0: All right. Have a great weekend this whole birthday weekend, Maura. Mm-hmm.
2: Just don't go outside.
0: All right. At least today, for sure.
2: Yeah. I got a shout out to my son, Corey. It says he is acting in a performance for the Dayton Live Creative Academy this evening.
1: Ooh.
0: Wow.
2: Break a leg, Corey. Love you. That's all from Mom. So, Corey, go get him.
0: Yeah. Good luck, Corey.
2: Yeah.
0: And I got a shout out, my youngest daughter.
1: Oh, was she 12, 13?
0: Nope. It's definitely has a 2 in it.
1: And a what?
0: 2-7.
1: Ooh.
0: Wow. That young little girl is 27 today. So Haley, probably listening to her dad from Boston.
1: Oh, yeah.
0: She said she usually wakes up and listens to us.
1: You're right.
2: Uh-huh. Sure.
0: Yes, but hails, of course, from your mom and I and your sis
1: and your niece.
0: Your brother-in-law and your niece. Lovely little Hadley wishing you a very happy birthday today. And your beau or boo or whatever they're called now, CJ.
2: BF, maybe? Or is that best friend?
0: That's best friend.
2: Okay. I'm not hip enough to know that kind of stuff.
0: So hails, happy 27th birthday. Still feels like she's, like you said, 11 or 12. Wow.
1: Oh, I can remember her going on those Mexico trips with us. She's so cute, and she loved to swim.
0: Loved to swim.
1: Loved the water.
0: Yes, at the age of 1 or 2.
1: She was jumping fearless.
0: Yeah, she had the
1: floaties
0: on her arms. Yep. So, Hales, happy birthday. We're going to miss you this weekend, but we'll see you in a couple weeks for vacation. So, did you get another one here, Dave?
2: You got to hit the singers, though.
0: Oh, I do have to hit the singers. Well, we've had some of those. Let's do it like this.
3: Happy anniversary, baby. Got you on my mind.
2: All right, nice text message. It says, please wish my husband, Trace, a very happy 34th anniversary.
0: Wow.
2: Oh, that's lovely.
0: Nice.
2: Oh, and also, please shout out Three Dog Night, who rocked Hobart last night in Troy. Great show.
0: Yeah, that was a big one at Hobart.
2: Yeah. So, Trace, an unknown wife, 34 years of wedded bliss. Mm-hmm. Jeff and Christy and Trace, an unknown wife. And Three Dog Night. Let's throw those guys in there.
0: Throw them in there.
2: Ain't love.
1: What about Jeremiah? You can put him in?
2: The bullfrog?
0: Oh, yeah. Throw him in there.
2: No, he was a bullfrog.
1: Well, yeah, he was a good friend of mine.
0: Yeah, he was a good friend.
2: All right, fine.
1: Jeremiah. You know what, though? I never could understand a word he said.
2: You understood that part.
0: You mean the rest of it? Or you being...
2: Yeah. Jesus. She's pulling a U.
0: I don't like when she pulls a me. Oh, boy. All right. So, yeah, now we're doing the impossible question. Let's get to it here, guys.
1: What are we giving away?
0: Well, we're giving away John Mellencamp tickets, who's playing at Riverbend. Fingers crossed. Yeah, he's canceling tonight because of the wildfires. Yeah. It looks like Sunday that's not going to be an issue.
1: That's up in Detroit, not here.
0: Yeah, that's up in Detroit. Yes, Mellencamp's canceled Detroit tonight, but Cincinnati on Sunday looks fine. So, John Mellencamp tickets, Riverbend on Sunday, and 25 to Amber Rose. Here's the question. You are using the talkback mic on the iHeartRadio app. So, open the app and select Mix 107.7. Look for the little red microphone, and you'll leave your guess on there.
1: I'll give a little disclaimer first so I don't confuse anybody. This question doesn't have anything to do with Jeff, so you don't have to call in and give anything that has to do with Jeff, okay?
0: Okay.
1: Okay.
0: Okay.
1: Here we go.
0: Fair.
1: These smell like rotten eggs. What are they?
0: You know what?
1: I mean, it could be anything, you know?
0: I'll give you some credit for diverting away from
1: Jeff's,
0: me.
1: Yeah, it could be anything.
0: Yeah.
1: Uh-oh. Did you see that look I just got?
2: Man, there's always
1: But you know what?
2: Sometimes.
1: If you want to say it,
0: no,
1: go ahead.
0: You're wasting your guest. Your guess.
1: Feel it anyway. If you don't know, do it.
0: If you have no idea, guess something about Jeff. Wow.
1: These smell like rotten eggs. What are they?
0: These smell like rotten eggs. 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

0: 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There's Nickelback on the Mixed Morning Show with Jeff, Christy, and Dave. How about we do the first round of the impossible question? I think it's time.
1: These smell like rotten eggs. What are they?
2: Hi, it's Rhonda Hoover from Beaver Creek. My guess is going to be old batteries.
0: Oh.
2: Okay, thank you. Bye.
1: Batteries.
0: Thank you, Rhonda.
1: Maybe because they're like leaking or something?
3: Maybe.
1: Hmm. Yeah, that's not it.
0: Not it?
1: Trying.
0: All right. These smell like rotten eggs?
1: Yes.
0: Okay.
4: Good morning, guys. It's Angie. My guess is going to be the glue that Jeff uses to hold in his wooden teeth. Have a good day. Bye.
1: Wow. You know what? I think she gets the prize.
0: You know what, Angie?
3: Winner.
0: Coming over to talk to you later.
1: Yeah. She's my favorite.
0: Yeah, I bet. Uh-huh.
1: I didn't know that your glue smelled.
0: Yeah, I got the special kind.
3: Oh.
0: I look for the kind that instead of being odorless.
3: Like it was on special.
0: Yeah, well, instead of odorless, I look for odor filled. Remember that?
3: Did you say remember that? What? Okay.
0: How about another guess?
5: The answer to the impossible question this morning is natural gas lines. They smell like rotten eggs.
1: Mm. Mm. Well,
0: it's numerous people guessed that, actually.
1: Yeah, that's not it. These smell like rotten eggs. What are they?
0: What's the clue?
1: The clue is Haley.
0: The clue is Haley?
1: That's your daughter's having a birthday.
0: My daughter's having a birthday.
1: But it's not your daughter.
3: Birthdays smell like rotten eggs.
1: Birthday cake. No, no, no.
0: The clue is Haley?
1: Yeah.
0: Hmm.
1: Hmm. Well, these smell like rotten eggs. What are they?
0: The clue is Haley. All right.
1: It's Haley's dad.
0: Oh, wow. Hold on. Hold on. I saw that one coming like a train down the tracks,
1: Dave. No, the clue is really Haley.
0: The clue is Haley. Okay. All right. I'm not sure. Is that going to help anybody?
1: It should.
0: Okay. All right. Well, that's the clue. Use the talkback mic on the iHeartRadio app with your guests. These smell like rotten eggs. Your clue is Haley.
1: The incident on 675 northbound just before Colonel Glenn has been cleared. We have an accident on 75 northbound just before Fair Road. Right lane is blocked. And westbound 35, the on-ramp from Steve Whalen. We have an accident on the entrance ramp. If you see anything else, send us a text, 57739. Make sure you put the word mix first.
0: All right. Well, let's get back to the impossible question here. Sound good?
1: Yes.
0: All right.
1: These smell like rotten eggs. The clue is Haley. What's your answer?
6: Good morning, Mix. It's my dog's name. Is it a comet?
1: It is.
3: How do people know it smells like rotten eggs?
0: Wait, a comet smells like rotten eggs?
3: It's so weird.
0: That is weird. Especially they go by so fast. It's like, how do you get a whiff?
1: Well, you just do. It kind of lingers, like you.
0: Does it?
3: Wow. Holy cow. Whoa. She's playing this one out a long time.
0: She is. She is. Well, she's only, her days are numbered.
1: Again? Every day, my days are numbered.
0: So Patty's dog's name is Comet.
1: Well, that's a good name.
0: And then you got Haley's Comet, of course. So.
1: Of course.
0: Of course. That's the clue. Okay. Well, Patty, congratulations. You're off to see John Mellencamp at Riverbend this Sunday. And the wildfires should not be affecting that show. We also just saw Al Roker say should not affect the FIFA World Cup finale on Sunday as well.
3: Okay.
0: Should be clear skies by then. So that is good news. Entertainment news coming up.
1: We're going to talk about one of the cast members who's leaving Saturday Night Live. We also have crazy goings on at the Today Show set. Mm. And what does William Shatner absolutely have to have at his concert?
0: You have got to hear this list coming up at 8.
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1: Yeah, can't do that. 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
3: Good morning. It is Friday, July 17th, and we've got some hazy sunshine out there from the Canadian wildfires. Meteorologist Jamie Jarosik says we've got an air quality advisory to go along with the heat and humidity, and boy, a big part of the East Coast and the Midwest is suffering from the Canadian wildfires, and the air quality is really, really bad out there, especially today. We have a chance for afternoon and evening showers and thunderstorms today and a bit tomorrow as well, and that will move that smoke out of here then.
6: Okay, we have an accident on the ramp from Steve Whalen to westbound 35. It's on the entrance ramp. Everything else we had earlier has been cleaned up, so it's looking not too bad. If you do see a problem, send us a text, 57739, with the word mix first. Time for the news from Channel 2. Good morning to Kelly.
26: Hey, guys. Good morning to you. Here's some of the top stories we're following for you today. Dayton City Manager announced her plans to retire after more than 30 years with the city. Shelley Dickstein began as Dayton's Community Development Coordinator in 1996 and has been in multiple roles since. She will retire in March of 2027. Her replacement has not yet been named. Smoke from Canadian wildfires is causing major health concerns as it spreads to parts of the U.S. Heavy smoke has been seen in parts of the Midwest and the Northeast, sparking air quality alert concerns. A health expert says one of the best things people can do right now is to stay inside. The Mercer County Fair starts next month. This will be the 174th year for the fair. There are new events this year, like a Bob Seger tribute band and a Senior Citizens Day. The Mercer County Fair kicks off on August 13th and runs through August 19th. Tickets start at $10. Outside today, Storm Team 2 meteorologist Jamie Jarosik says it will be partly sunny with scattered showers and thunderstorms in the afternoon and a high of 88 degrees. Those are the things you need to know today. Have a great Friday.
3: All right. Thank you, Kelly. We've got 73 degrees at Mix 107.7. Christie's Entertainment News coming up in two songs.

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0: Olivia Dean on the Mixed Morning Show with Jeff, Christy, and Dave. There's Man I Need. It is 8:10 on the Mixed Morning Show. If you're just kind of waking up, maybe just heading outside and you're like, what is this? It looks so weird out. It is the Canadian wildfires. They have pushed their way down across the Miami Valley. Actually, a big part of Ohio is actually covered up today. And the showers and thunderstorms that are supposed to be popping later this afternoon and this evening will hopefully start to clear that out a little bit. But right now, it's very hazy out there. And, you know, don't be fooled by just saying, wow, it's really hazy out there. The air quality is really, really in the negatives today. Yeah, it's very poor air quality. It's dangerous, actually, to be outside for more than a couple minutes today. So keep that in mind. And if you do, if you're working outside, I mean, I guess, you know, a lot of people are throwing on some of those protective masks to not be breathing that in. Because apparently the particles, what they say, are like 1/20th of the size of a strand of hair. And but that's what you're breathing in, so you can't even obviously see it. But it's doing terrible stuff to your bloodstream. So,
1: yikes.
0: Yeah.
1: Okay, we have an accident on northbound 75 before Fair Road exit.

0: Today Show. So everybody's fine. It's just weird that someone got through and yelling stuff. I mean, obviously he's a kook. So.
1: We apparently there's a TMZ video floating around or something of where the guy is saying what he was doing, but we'll keep an eye out for that.
0: Yeah, we'll let you know.
1: And Savannah announced her.
0: She's leaving to go host Wordle, the new game show. She's going to take a sabbatical.
1: Summer sabbatical. Yeah. I would imagine that's probably less stressful, maybe a little bit more fun than doing the Today Show, or she just wants to do something a little bit different for a while because she's had quite a year with everything going on with her mom.
0: Mm-hmm.
1: Yeah.
0: An iconic piece of Hollywood history just sold for a record price. Mark Hamill's original screen-used Luke Skywalker lightsaber sold for $3.75 million. It's the one he used during the face-off with Darth Vader in 1980's Star Wars Episode V, The Empire Strikes Back. The selling price set a new world auction record for a screen-used Star Wars prop. It's a lot of money.
1: That's a lot of dough. And that probably is, I mean, can you think of anything more iconic than his lightsaber?
0: No.
2: I wonder what it cost to make.
1: Probably like $100.
2: Duct tape and...
0: Yeah, and the person that made it, did they ever in their wildest dreams think, oh, someday this will be close to $4 million?
1: I'd say probably no.
0: Yeah.
1: But the Darth Vader mask has got to probably be up there.
2: Yeah,
1: but,
2: I'd imagine. Or I'm sure there's
0: C-3PO
2: a few things.
0: C-3PO too.
2: Yeah.
1: Mm-hmm.
2: R2-D2.
1: But that's way up there.
2: Good.
1: Okay.
2: That's a lot of disposable income.
1: Yes, it is.
2: $3.5 million.
1: Wow. Yeah.
0: Chloe Fineman is exiting Saturday Night Live after 7 seasons.
1: Weird.
0: She announced her departure on Instagram. She said, after 7 wonderful seasons at SNL, I have decided it's time for my next chapter. So she said, it was the greatest privilege of my life. And she thanked Lorne Michaels, said, I'm forever in your debt.
1: Hmm.
0: She reportedly has her next gig already lined up with talks of a Netflix upcoming drama series called Myron Bolitar.
1: Okay.
0: Yeah.
1: Interesting.
0: She's very, very good. She's the one who imitates Drew Barrymore perfectly.
1: Oh, yeah. It's pretty amazing.
0: Yeah.
1: Her impressions are top notch.
0: Yes.
1: Yeah.
0: And well, Jennifer Coolidge too.
1: She does Jennifer Coolidge. Yes. They're going to miss her. That's a big miss to lose her. But
0: yeah, she's in a lot of skits.
1: She's in a lot of skits.
0: Yeah. She All plays right. a boy. She plays like a kind of looks like Justin Bieber, where they have like a podcast of young 13-year-old boys because she's so little, you know?
1: Right.
0: Pretty good.
1: I'm trying to remember who. Yeah.
0: Who what?
1: Who you're talking about.
0: Oh.
1: I'll show you. She does Britney as well.
0: Yeah.
1: Timothée Chalamet. She does Timothée Chalamet too.
0: She does. Yeah. Looks like William Shatner is really getting into his new heavy metal persona.
1: Mm.
0: So we told you a couple days ago, the 95-year-old is going to appear at Riot Fest in Chicago this September. Yeah. So now he's got a list of demands. These demands are written into a contract, and it's called a rider. So here are some of his requests. He needs to have a boat renamed in his honor so he can captain a ship again.
2: Nice.
0: He wants to be invited to sing Take Me Out to the Ball Game at a Chicago Cubs game.
2: I love it.
1: Of course.
0: Mm-hmm.
1: It's smart.
0: He needs an intro. He wants a video created by the heavy metal band GWAR.
2: Yeah. Now you're talking.
1: Uh-huh.
2: I mean, who doesn't want that?
1: Right. Well, that's what I was thinking.
2: For everyday life.
1: Yeah.
2: I prefer to have it on the radio.
0: He does not want a golf cart. He wants a DeLorean to cart him around.
2: I mean, that can't be easy to get in and out of, though.
1: He's 95.
0: Exactly.
2: I mean,
0: but if anyone can, it's him.
1: That's true.
0: He wants 4 feet of Polish sausage.
2: I wonder why only 4.
0: I don't know. That's all he can eat.
1: Yeah. He's got his limits, Dave.
0: Yeah.
1: Yeah.
0: He wants a Montreal Canadiens hockey sweater autographed by John Stamos. 8 pellets of Faygo.
2: John Stamos?
1: He's not from Canada, is he?
2: No, I don't think so.
0: Hey,
1: maybe he just likes John Stamos.
2: Maybe.
0: If Captain Kirk wants it, Captain Kirk gets it.
1: I agree. I couldn't agree with you more.
0: He wants 8 pellets of Faygo, which are not to be shared with Insane Clown Posse.
2: Did you say 8 pellets?
0: Yes.
2: Pellets?
0: He's thirsty.
2: 8 pellets?
1: He couldn't drink that for the rest of his life.
2: Good luck.
0: It's probably not too much longer.
1: I mean, you know.
0: He wants an assortment of adoptable puppies.
2: Aw. Well, hopefully.

0: You get adopted.
1: Finally, like we all want, he wants to have his dressing room officially named Shatner's Shag Shack. What does that mean, Dave?
0: I'm so upset that I'm going to miss this show.
2: Yeah, what are you doing? Going to a wedding or something?
0: I got to officiate a wedding in Idaho.
2: That's what you get for trying to help out a friend.
0: Right? Dang it.
2: Wow. Billy Shatner. Well, let's hope he makes it to the show, and that I think that's just hilarious.
0: That'd be awesome.
2: That he sat down and did all those, you know, those things for the writer. By the way, if you haven't heard Chloe Fineman doing Drew Barrymore.
3: Hello to all my beautiful wildflowers.
4: After seeing what went down.
2: Yeah, she.
0: That's pretty good.
2: She's really good.
1: Yeah, really good.
2: That wasn't Drew.
1: Got the mouth
2: thing
1: right.
2: That was Chloe. Yeah. Right. Yeah, she's really good. All right, so what's on her page, Dave?
0: Hey, let me look. Few things up there we have. Let me start from her. We've got Chipotle offering 100,000 free entrees during this coming Sunday's World Cup finale. I got a post up there to tell you all about it.
2: What?
0: Want some free Chipotle? We have the trailer. Christy was talking about it a little earlier for Lioness Season 3. That trailer is out. Along with a trailer for a new movie starring Andrew Garfield called The Uprising. You can play Stranger Things mini golf. All right, how? Well, weirder than you think, so go check that out. Zendaya is showing off some Christopher Nolan knowledge in a home movie tutorial that she has. Check that one out. And finally, we all know The Wizard of Oz. We all know The Wizard of Oz and the iconic yellow brick road scene where, you know, they're all the munchkins and her bouncing around dancing. Well, it's really weird, but a heavy metal band by the name of Slipknot, there's a tune that works really well with that scene. Go check it out for yourself.
2: Hilarious.
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2: Yeah, that's a funny one. Also, just a couple of reminders. I didn't realize this, but Krispy Kreme is marking their 89th birthday.
0: Okay.
2: Do you know they've been around 89 years?
0: Nope.
2: Today only, a dozen glazed donuts for 89 cents.
1: What?
2: After buying any full-priced dozen donuts. So you get a dozen donuts, regular price. You get another dozen for 89 cents.
0: That's a lot of donuts.
2: It's a lot of donuts. But if you're, you know, buying for the office or something, and where's the only store? Is it on Tylersville?
0: That's the only one I know of.
2: I think that's the only one I know of anymore.
0: Well, I'll tell you, that dozen glazed donuts wouldn't last to the next. Man, when they're hot like that, they are so good.
2: Hot now, baby. We got to play. We always say we're going to play the lottery, right? We never remember. But today is National Lottery Day.
0: Okay.
2: And tonight's Mega Millions is $672 million.
0: Ooh.
2: So, Christy, you're in charge of buying those tickets.
1: You will never see me again.
2: Well, except to give us our million, right? We all agreed that we would share a little
1: bit. If I win that much, I will give you a million.
0: Aw, thank you.
1: You're welcome.
2: And I will give you guys a million each. And you don't even have to split it.
1: Wow.
2: Yeah. $672 million tonight. It happens to be National Lottery Day.
5: 61077, Miami Valley weather.
6: Sunny, very warm and humid with scattered showers and thunderstorms in the afternoon. We'll have a high of 88, mostly cloudy and muggy with a shower or storm tonight and a low of 73. And Saturday will be partly sunny, breezy, hot and humid with a high of 90. Showers and thunderstorms are possible, more likely Saturday night. Then it'll dry out on Sunday and it won't be as hot with a high of 84. I'm Storm Team 2 meteorologist Jamie Drosick with the Miami Valley's certified most accurate forecast.
2: All right, Jamie. Yes, you could still see the very prevalent Canadian wildfires hanging over the Miami Valley. 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

0: Mix 107.7, the 80s to now with Jeff, Christy, and Dave doing 60 minutes commercial free. Happy Friday. We've got the Canadian wildfire smoke out there today.
1: Oh, no.
0: I know. And it's pretty thick. It's pretty heavy. The air quality is terrible. I mean, this is about as bad as I can remember, even from a couple years ago when it was pretty bad. So This is a day, if at all possible, to stay inside. And if you're outside, a lot of people say they're going to, you know, throw a mask on or whatever. Think of all the, we always talk about the construction workers or, you know, delivery people that have to be outside a lot.
1: Right.
0: So keep it safe out there. Some showers and thunderstorms, hopefully this afternoon or this evening, will break up the wildfire.

0: 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And Easy Money is rolling again today.
1: Anna's glad she was listening.
2: Awesome. Yay.
0: Yeah, way to go there, Anna. Congratulations. Enjoy your $1,000 of Easy Money and use it however you'd like to have some fun the rest of the summer. 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

0: Mix 107.7, there's Huntrix and Golden wrapping up 60 minutes commercial free on this Friday morning. Jeff, Christy, and Dave, No Doubt, Harry Styles, Simple Minds, and Usher in there too. Oh my goodness, it's finally Friday, guys.
1: It is.
0: Yeah, it's going to be, a little bit of a mix this weekend. We have the Canadian wildfires out there today, which everybody's talking about. The air quality is absolutely terrible today, so this is not just a day where, you might want to consider not going outside. You really should consider staying in as much as possible today. And then after the showers and thunderstorms hit later this afternoon, this evening, that will kind of knock down the wildfires a little bit, which is good. We still have a chance of showers and thunderstorms on Saturday. Sunday looks really nice. Lots of sun and lower humidity with a high of 84. And then we'll deal with next week. Right now we're trying to get through the wildfires. Where do you go when you want to eat in peace? You're like, you know what? I just want to sit here with you. Well, yes, that's
2: I think this
0: one place.
2: Is for people with kids, right?
0: Well, or if you're, if you work like all day, like a 9 to 5.
2: Right. You go to your car, I guess.
0: Yeah. Most of us eat in our car about 3 times a week.
2: Oh. You mean while it's parked at our house?
0: No. Oh. No, I think this is probably
2: like at work.
0: Maybe at work.
2: Okay.
0: Yeah.
2: And I've done that.
0: Have you?
2: Yeah.
0: Yeah. About 3 times a week we eat in our car because we're short on time, because it's convenient, because it's peaceful, and some of us just want to eat alone.
2: Mm-hmm.
0: And of course, not always making the healthiest choices eating while we're on the go, but the most popular foods that people reach for when they're chowing down behind the wheel include sandwiches and wraps, burgers, and pizza. And I'll just say, if you got a burger with any toppings, it is really hard to eat while you're driving.
1: Yeah, you can't do that. That's a recipe for disaster.
0: Well, and the same with sandwiches and wraps. I mean, if you've got any
1: anything
0: toppings.
1: Anything that could drip out is bad news.
0: Right. Cheese pizza, that's probably the easiest thing, but, unless it's got
1: just
0: a bunch of.
1: Just get a burger with nothing on it.
2: Or wraps are usually pretty.
1: You know what I mean?
0: Wraps are pretty good.
1: If I ever have to eat in the car, I will get a cheeseburger plain.
0: Mm.
2: Oh,
1: you know what
2: okay.
1: I mean?
2: So that works.
1: There's nothing in ketchup or mustard or nothing going to drip on me.
2: Mm.
1: It's just a plain cheeseburger. I know it's not exciting,
2: good.
1: But
0: right.
1: You got to eat.
0: Yeah, that's true.
1: You don't want to wear it.
0: Or if you get a very plain wrap that doesn't have a whole lot going on, that whatever,
2: no mayo.
0: A couple things. Yeah, right. Or like
2: or a burrito.
0: Oil and, salsa and stuff like that. So, but yeah, if you're, most people admit to eating in their car about 3 times a week.
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1: 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This is Julie from Troy. I love you guys. 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

0: Mix 107.7, the 80s to now with Jeff, Christy, and Dave. Just about to put the wraps on another week here, guys.
1: I'm fine with that.
0: You good with that?
1: Yeah, yeah.
0: All right. Everybody have a good weekend. Any big plans?
2: I'm going to go see Harry Connick.
1: That's my plan.
0: Yeah, it's a good plan for today, for sure. Stay inside and hopefully, the Canadian wildfires, we're going to feel that. We're going to see that for the rest of the day. And Jamie said some showers and thunderstorms this afternoon and this evening will hopefully push that out of here. And then tomorrow will be better. It's just going to be humid and 90 tomorrow with a chance of some more scattered showers and thunderstorms. Sunday looks really nice. But yeah, overall kind of a mixed bag for the weather. But Sunday looks good for Harry Connick Jr.
2: Yeah, we're doing Christie's Night Out. So,
0: how about that?
2: Yeah, taking some winners to go meet Harry Connick at the Phrase.
0: Ooh. Have you picked out your outfit?
2: No, I haven't. What do you think? I don't know.
1: Something nice.
2: Something nice. Yes.
1: Something cool.
0: Something cool.
2: Need something cool for sure.
0: You're getting your picture taken with Harry Connick Jr.
2: Well, I hope so. I hope he's not one of those, says no pictures. I don't think so because he's so beautiful.
0: Ah, yes, that's true. Mm-hmm. All right, well, have a good time. That's that was a fun contest.
2: Yes.
0: And we'll get all the scoop on that Monday morning.
2: Absolutely. I need some good news, baby. It's like the world's gone crazy.
0: Give me some good news, baby. Give it to me. Give it to me. All right, good news time, friends.
2: Oh, this is a cool story about a rescue pit bull in Arizona. He donated blood for an emergency transfusion.
1: The pit bull did?
2: Yeah. His name is Roland. He's 7 years old. He became a donor after vets at the Arizona Humane Society determined that 2-year-old Tilly needed blood right away. Tilly arrived at the shelter's trauma hospital, severely anemic, underweight, dehydrated, and completely unresponsive. After she got the blood donation, they say she improved immediately. She got that pit bull blood.
0: Nice.
2: Yep. Roland's blood donation gave her the life-saving boost she needed. Roland has now recovered from his own injuries. He's been adopted into a forever home. And Tilly is continuing to recover with one of the vets who helped save her life. So everybody's okay. Isn't that so sweet?
0: Very, very sweet.
2: It'd be fun if they became friends.
0: That would be fun.
2: Yeah. You know?
0: I wouldn't mind some pit bull blood.
2: Right? It's like tiger blood. You could be just like
0: Charlie Sheen.
2: Yeah.
1: I think you'd look good with some pit bull blood.
0: Sweet.
1: But you could get blood from pit bull.
0: Oh, yeah.
1: Then you could be like a lyrical genius.
0: I could be a lyrical genius. Be quite the dancer. I mean, I got a lot going on there.
1: You might lose your hair instantly, but
0: that's all right. I'll wear the cap. All right. Well, that'll do it for us. Have a wonderful weekend, whatever you're doing. And again, remember the wildfire smoke is causing very dangerous air quality for the entire Miami Valley, entire listening area today. So we can't stress enough. It's definitely one of those days to be outside as little as you have to be. So stay safe this weekend, and we'll catch you back here Monday morning at 5 a.m.
2: Bye.
0: Bye.
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So just a reminder that it's $1,000 every hour on the way at 11. 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

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Modern English, I melt with you and take on me from AHA. Thank you, Jenny in Beaver Creek, for sending in your songs. And you could do the very same thing. 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All right, Chris, let's get your songs on here on this You Pick Friday. 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

0: Christopher Cross, Ride Like the Wind on the Time Warp Cafe on Mix 107.7. Lost 80s classic from Belinda in there too. Belinda Carlisle, Leave a Light On, and Fallen Angel from Poison. Thank you, Chris, for sending in your songs. And he texted his into 57739. All right, still have one more VIP package for the Rick Springfield Show. And that is coming up a week from Sunday, Union County Fairgrounds. I'll be out there with Stranger. We are opening up for Rick along with a band called East of Eden. East of Eden plays, then we play, then Rick plays. And we are looking forward to seeing y'all out there a week from Sunday. And this VIP package is courtesy of Roosters, by the way. You get VIP parking, VIP entrance, VIP seat, air-conditioned bathrooms. You have a server. You get Roosters wings. It is a really cool VIP package. And if you want to go, get on the talkback mic right now on the iHeartRadio app and tell me why you need to win this VIP package. And if you don't win, by the way, I will tell you at the end of the Time Warp Cafe another way to try to win some free tickets. But these VIPs, you got to do that right now on the talkback mic.
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0: 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I'm serious. 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

Ghoulish Beat from Debbie Gibson, Dancing in the Sheets, and We Dance from the Hooters. And thank you, Russell, for sending in your songs. So he said that he and his wife, Susie, when they were still dating, were sitting in the parking lot at Fazoli's when Foolish Beat came on the radio. So he asked Susie to dance, and she wouldn't. He said, this is a fact that I do not let her forget and have to harass her about it every now and then. So he had a couple dancing songs there and then a little bit of Foolish Beat from Debbie Gibson. All right.

0: for those great songs. Save a Prayer from Duran Duran. Robbie Dupree with Steal Away. That is one of the songs that Keith Urban has covered on his new Yacht Rock album, and he's done it fantastically, by the way. That song from 1980 called Steal Away. And then Family Man from Hall & Oates. Thank you, Amy, and everybody who sent in their songs. Please send me yours for next Friday. Go ahead and do it right now while you're thinking about it. I'd love to play your favorite three songs from the 80s, and I'd love to give away one more set of VIP tickets for the Rick Springfield Show, along with Stranger. We are very honored to be opening up for Rick again. This will be the seventh time, actually, we've opened for Rick Springfield. It's going to be a week from Sunday. Union County Fairgrounds. And I've got one more VIP winner, and then I'm going to tell you how you can still win regular tickets.
1: 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This is Cynthia Jecker and Carson Jecker here. We're calling for a chance to get to the Union County Fair so that we can see Rick Springfield and enjoy a night with some roosters.
2: My young 50-year-old mom and I would love to go see Rick Springfield and enjoy our night out. Thank you.
0: All right, well, congratulations to Cynthia and Carson Jecker, our winners of another VIP package. And thank you to Route 4 Live Entertainment and Roosters for the VIP packages this week. 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Just Stranger80s on Instagram. 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
1: So many taking the jab, all right, if you will, the GLP-1s, the shots. Now they're calling it Ozempic personality because of this. It's a side effect. Let's talk.

0: Mix 1077, the 80s to now. So there's this new conversation happening around GLP-1s and weight loss drugs, and it's not about the physical results. People are reporting Ozempic personality, where they're basically feeling really emotionally flat or just less excited about the things that they used to enjoy. And listen, the side effect, not super common, but they do say it is real. Doctors are saying it could be tied to how the drugs affect the brain's reward system. Basically, it dials down the cravings and in some cases, dials down the overall pleasure.
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0: 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There are some after dinner habits that can actually help you sleep better. As tempting as it is to lay on the sofa and just relax after a long day, it's not ideal, especially when it comes to your digestion, which that can really impact how you sleep. All right, so they're suggesting after dinner, make sure that you take a light walk, maybe create a calming wind down routine, drink water. Not only does it promote healthy digestion, it supports a more restful sleep.
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0: 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So they say that there are certain lines, certain phrases in a relationship that are actually known as relationship killers, according to experts. For example, you always forget or you never listen. It means that you're attacking who they are as a person. Also, when you say, I'm fine, when you're clearly not fine, is also you not being honest and open with your partner. And then also, whatever. That's considered a relationship killer as well, because it means that you're checking out. You just don't care.
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Ooh, we have another chance to win $1,000 real soon, don't we? I hope you've been trying all this week. 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

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Stephanie is listening while she's finishing up work today, wherever you are too. Happy Friday. Thanks for making us part of your day.

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Two more. I don't want it to end. Let's talk in 8 minutes.

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Well, happy Friday. I hope that you have a great weekend planned. Thanks for hanging out with us. Start it. It's Chapel Rowan.

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It's Rick O'Brien. 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

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Happy Friday. It's Rick O'Brien and Donna Lewis.

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I hope it's been a really good start to the weekend. It's Rick. Thanks for all your requests. Kelly reached out, wants to hear Michael on the drive home. Here you go. 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